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2: Hello, South Valley. I hope you're staying cool this weekend. There will be changes coming to the area, but it won't be the heat. That remains. What increases is the humidity. It is the return of the annual monsoon, increasing clouds through the weekend, but the heat remains in triple digits on the valley floor. Overnight lows will be in the upper 60s to low 70s. For the mountains, this is going to translate into scattered thunderstorms. The potential for lightning will increase our fire danger, and there's a slight possibility that one or two of these showers might move across the valley early next week. With the Central Valley's most accurate forecast, I'm KC24 Chief Meteorologist AJ Fox.
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3: Hello, South Valley. I hope you're staying cool this weekend. There will be changes coming to the area, but it won't be the heat. That remains. What increases is the humidity. It is the return of the annual monsoon, increasing clouds through the weekend, but the heat remains in triple digits on the valley floor. Overnight lows will be in the upper 60s to low 70s. For the mountains, this is going to translate into scattered thunderstorms. The potential for lightning will increase our fire danger, and there's a slight possibility that one or two of these showers might move across the valley early next week. With the Central Valley's most accurate forecast, I'm KC24 Chief Meteorologist AJ Fox.
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1: Hello, South Valley. I hope you're staying cool this weekend. There will be changes coming to the area, but it won't be the heat. That remains. What increases is the humidity. It is the return of the annual monsoon, increasing clouds through the weekend, but the heat remains in triple digits on the valley floor. Overnight lows will be in the upper 60s to low 70s. For the mountains, this is going to translate into scattered thunderstorms. The potential for lightning will increase our fire danger, and there's a slight possibility that one or two of these showers might move across the valley early next week. With the Central Valley's most accurate forecast, I'm KC24 Chief Meteorologist AJ Fox.
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1: Hello, South Valley. I hope you're staying cool this weekend. There will be changes coming to the area, but it won't be the heat. That remains. What increases is the humidity. It is the return of the annual monsoon, increasing clouds through the weekend, but the heat remains in triple digits on the valley floor. Overnight lows will be in the upper 60s to low 70s. For the mountains, this is going to translate into scattered thunderstorms. The potential for lightning will increase our fire danger, and there's a slight possibility that one or two of these showers might move across the valley early next week. With the Central Valley's most accurate forecast, I'm KC24 Chief Meteorologist AJ Fox.
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5: 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I'm Jason.

0: play that song and talk about a busy summer as I count down the hits with Lon Helton, the Country Air Check. Right now, here's Lon with this week's hottest song.
1: Well, thanks, Jason. And our radio stations give the honor to Ella Langley and Morgan Wallen. I Can't Love You Anymore.

0: Kayla Langley and Morgan Wallen with the week's hottest song, I Can't Love You Anymore. Later, we're going to find out if Ella and Morgan love where they are this week's Top 30 on Country Countdown USA. Each week, I'm joined by a top country star who gives me a hand counting down the hits. Along this week, taking time out from his vacation to talk with us, Jason Aldean. How are you?
1: I'm good, man. How are you?
0: Good, man. You getting a little sun, surf, golf?
1: I'm going to try to. I just got down here last night, and so I'll be here for about a week and a half in the Bahamas, and just going to hang out and try to do some fishing and some golf and all that stuff before we kick off the tour here in a couple weeks.
0: So you get out, you just get there last night, already you're working.
1: I know.
0: It never ends, does it?
1: I'd rather work here, though, than in Nashville.
0: Well, it's just a nicer place to work for sure. Let's see, since you were here last, you released the album Songs About Us in April, and you had a giant 30 number one party. You did Sanford Stadium with Luke Bryan. I think you set a record down there. Since you've been here last, you've been busy.
1: Yeah, man, it's been a good year so far. Luke and I got a chance to play University of Georgia, and it was fun, man. One of my favorite shows that I've ever played was that night, just getting to, you know, do that with him, and different kind of show, too, where it wasn't like one of us wasn't opening for the other one. It was just kind of like back and forth, and, you know, it was just fun, man. So, you know, that was cool, and now just getting geared up for the new tour to go out and do that for the rest of the year.
0: Well, there's a lot to talk about because you got that. You got the Double Down Tour and the album. 20 songs. We'll talk about a bunch of them as we get along. And, of course, Top 5, Don't Tell on Me. So there's lots to do with you. We'll get things started with Jason Aldean. At number 30, here's Blake Shelton, Let Him In Anyway.
2: Ain't it?

0: That's Blake Shelton at number 30. Let him in anyway. We're counting down hits this week with Jason Aldean. Before we leave, Blake, he was one of the many guys who joined you, kind of paid tribute to your 30 number ones last March. And we'll talk about the other people who were there. But tell me about what Blake did there.
1: So Blake, yeah, you know, the my record company threw a 30 number ones party, and you know, and I actually thought it was during CRS, which is our big country radio seminar,
0: right.
1: In Nashville. And so every year, you know, all the labels will kind of have a party a lot of times. And, you know, as the artist, you show up, hang out, you play a couple songs or whatever it is. And so I kind of thought that's what we were doing. And that's what I was told we were doing anyway. So when I showed up that night, it was not that. It was a big party in my honor, which was cool. And first person that walks on stage is Blake. So obviously, you know, Blake, the tone setter. So he comes out and he writes this poem, I guess, to kick off the night. And, you know, in typical Blake fashion, it was funny. It was kind of all over the place, and just a cool way to kind of set the tone for the night. And then he got up and played one of my songs with my band, and so I thought that was really cool. So it was cool to see him there and get to hang out with him for a second, and you know, it's cool for him to come and be a part of it for us.
0: We do want to come back, talk some more about your 31 number ones party and some of the other guests who are there. We'll do that with Jason Aldean as we get along. Of course, your current hit just could become your 32nd number one. And here it is, Jason Aldean, Don't Tell on Me.

0: my co-host Jason Aldean and his current top five. That's Don't Tell on Me. And Jason, a little bit later, I do want to ask you exactly why you wanted to record that song. But getting back to the countdown here, up next is Russell Dickerson. And when he was in here, he was talking about seeing you at Lauren Elena's wedding a couple of years ago.
1: Being at Lauren Elena's wedding was so fun. It's like we were there. Jason, you know, Jason and his wife were there. I was like, man, I hadn't really been drinking much lately. So I'm just, you know, I'm laying low. It's fine. And Jason looked at me and he was like, you want a shot? I was like, you know what? Aldean asked you to take a shot. You take a shot with Aldean.
2: Yeah, dude. I mean, you know, I just asked the question. I don't make anybody do anything they don't want to do. But, you know, when I run into Russ and he's like, yeah, hadn't been drinking for a while. I'm like, that's, yeah, right. You know what I mean? So I just offered him one drink and he jumped at it. So that's not my fault. And then I actually saw him out in L.A. at one of the award shows. I don't know, a couple months back, I saw him out there. Got to hang out with him a little bit. But, man, he's just a cool guy. He's a lot of fun. And you know, his whole Russell Mania stick, I think, is really good and funny. Yeah. And he puts on a great show, man. So I'm happy for him, success he's having, and he's just a good dude.
0: We're talking about Russell Dickerson, who's next on the countdown at 29, Worth Your Wild.

0: Russell Dickerson up one at number 29, Worth Your Wild. I'm Lon Helton, and coming up, a Florida Georgia Line reunion in honor of my co-host, Jason Aldean.
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0: Alexandra Kay, once again at number 28, Straight for the Heart. Jason Aldean is my Countdown co-host this week. We've been talking a little bit about your huge party celebrating 31 number ones. Took place a few months ago here in Nashville. And we talked before that Blake Shelton was there performing, but also there were Tyler Hubbard and Brian Kelly.
1: Yeah, we, that was the first time those guys had been on stage singing together in a few years. So that was kind of a surprise, but it was really good to see those guys on stage together and, you know, doing their thing. Because, I mean, those guys have written a few songs for us over the years as well. You Make It Easy, Burning It Down, like some of those things. And so, you know, they got up and did, I think it was You Make It Easy is what they did. So just really cool to see those guys back up there and hanging out. We had Travis Tritt showed up. He did one, my favorite band of all time, Alabama. Teddy and Randy were there and played. It was just a really cool night, man.

Florida Georgia Line with her debut number one from 2011. Of course, that is Cruise. We're counting them down here with Jason Aldean. Getting back to the countdown. We're 27. Here's Riley Green. Think as you're drunk.

0: Riley Green up a couple to number 27, Think As You're Drunk. I'm Lon Helton, and coming up, an all-star salute to the legendary band Alabama that included my co-host, Jason Aldean.
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0: Raylan James up one and number 26, Water at a Wedding. Jason Aldean is this week's Countdown co-host. We've been talking about your party celebrating 31 number ones that took place last March. And you mentioned that one of the performers was the band Alabama. And then I just saw you about a month ago as you kind of returned the favor to Randy Owen. His alma mater, Jacksonville State University, dedicated a building in his name, a performing arts building, and you were there. And I thought that was really pretty cool. I mean, the list of people who were there was unbelievable.
1: It was so fun, man. And you know, I think I've always said over the years, I don't think there's any question, you know, those guys were, I mean, they were the Beatles for me. That was the, you know, I grew up listening to their records and, you know, I wanted to try to emulate everything those guys did back in the day. So anytime, you know, I get a chance to work with them or do anything with them, man, I usually jump at the chance. I've had a chance to record with them. I've played the Opry with them. I've done pretty much anything I could ever do with those guys. And so it was an honor for me to be able to be there for Randy. And just it's a cool thing for him, man. What a career those guys have had over the years. And I always love going and playing some of their old songs too. That's always kind of my thing. If I'm showing up, I don't want to play my stuff. I want to play your stuff. So,
0: and of course, that's what everybody did that night, right? They played Alabama hits. And I do want to come back and talk some more about that evening after we get to number 25 in the countdown. This is Dustin Lynch, Easy.

0: Dustin Lynch up one to number 25. That's easy to love.
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0: Lainey Wilson and John Mayer jumping up 5 to number 24, Phone Keys Wallet. I'm Lon Helton, and coming up, we'll get an update on the kids of my co-host, Jason Aldean. Country Countdown
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1: John Party up one at number 23, Boots Off. Jason Aldean is my co-host this week. We're just talking about the show for Randy Owen down at Jacksonville State University. And backstage, I ran into you with your kids that night, Memphis and Navy.
2: Yeah.
1: And I came up to you backstage. I said, man, they are really so well behaved. I was really impressed with those guys, because sitting around for kids for a couple hours while all that stuff goes on, they were really great.
2: Well, I appreciate it, man. They're great kids, and from the time they were 2 weeks old, I mean, we would throw them on a bus and take them on the road and tours, and you know, they're around all the other artists a lot and things like that. So it's not, you know, that's not uncharted territory for those guys they're out on the road, but they also kind of just, they're so used to it that they just kind of go and take over and do, you know, do their thing. And they're like, where's my backstage pass? I'll see you guys in a little bit, you know.
1: They know their way to catering, do they?
2: Oh, yeah. They go in the production office and start helping work. And so it's that kind of thing. So, which is cool. I love it. But they're great. Thank you for saying that. I appreciate it.
1: No, it was really kind of neat to see them, too. And, of course, Brittany was there with her, I think, vintage Alabama shirt on.
2: Oh, I think it's my shirt that she just borrowed that night, actually. Yeah. So, but yeah, I have a few of those at the house.
1: Yeah, I'll bet. I do want to come back, talk some more about your kids in a little bit. Right now, back to the countdown of 22. It's Low Cash and Wrong Hearts.

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6: These are the top 30 hits in the USA as compiled by Country Aircheck. I'm Jason Aldean here in the studio along with Lon Helton.
7: The next song in the countdown is by Dan and Shay. Say So.

0: Oh man, they're good. My oldest Keely, she graduated college like a little over a year ago, and then a few months later got married, and she's doing her thing. Kendall's 18, she's about to go to college, and then we got Memphis and Navy starting second and third grade. So got one out of school, one going to college, and two just kind of getting started in elementary school. So welcome to my world, Lon.
1: There's no doubt that you are absolutely busy, for sure. We are going to get back to the countdown with mega dad Jason Aldean. At number 20, it's Zach John King, Get to Drinkin'.

Dan and Shay up a couple to number 21 with Say So. Jason Aldean is my countdown co-host. We're just talking about two of your kids, Memphis and Navy. What's the update on all the kids?

0: Zach John King, and number 20, Get to Drinking. We're counting them down here with Jason Aldean. And one more thing I want to talk about your party celebrating 31 number ones. I thought it was really, really cool that they thought to have this party for you during the Country Radio Seminar when you were able to celebrate with, you know, with all the radio programmers and music directors, the ones who actually played those songs.
1: Yeah, it was. And it was really cool. And a lot of the guys that I saw there that night, you know, were guys who were programmers when I was first getting started that I knew really well back in the day. Hadn't seen a lot of those guys in a while. So it was fun to see them, all the songwriters from all the albums over the years, everybody that had a part in writing one of the number ones was there too. So it was a really cool night. And yeah, it was special, man. And just a big thank you to everybody for coming out and kind of making it, you know, prioritizing that a little bit and being there for us is cool. She said,

0: co-host Jason Aldean with his number one from last March, How Far Does a Goodbye Go? As we get back to the countdown here, Jason, up next is somebody that we talked a little bit about earlier because you were at her wedding, and that, of course, is Lauren Elena.
1: Yeah, it was fun. That wedding was fun. Lauren and her husband, he's cool too. And yeah, you know, you go. And Lauren's been on tour with us, I think, a couple times. I think the first time she went on tour with us, she was like 16 or something, right off of American Idol. Yeah. She came out opening for me and Luke. And so just kept in touch with her all these years. And her and Britt are really good friends. And so it was cool to be there. Finally got a chance to meet that baby of hers too the other day when we played in Athens. Yeah, so cute little thing, and so it was good to meet her, and yeah, Lauren's great, man. I'm happy for her.
0: Yeah, it's so great to see wonderful things happening for her. And talking about Lauren Elena, who is joined by Chase Matthew at number 19, All My Exes.

0: Lauren Elena and Chase Matthew moving up 3 to number 19, All My Exes. I'm Lon Helton, and coming up, Luke Bryan is about to double down with my co-host, Jason Aldean. Country Countdown USA.
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0: Zach Top once again at number 18, South of Sanity. Jason Aldean is this week's Countdown co-host. And at number 17 is a really good buddy of yours. That, of course, is Luke Bryan. And we talked earlier that the two of you guys did a show down at Sanford Stadium in Georgia. At the end of the show, though, you had a little surprise for everybody, an announcement that the two of you guys, you're going to take that show on the road?
1: Yeah, we're going to do a few more of them. You know, we kind of knew that going in. We were like, we'll do this Georgia one. Let's see how it goes. And then it was, you know, pretty evident when we put tickets on sale and all that there was a, there was a market for that for us. And so, and honestly, it's been something we've been talking about doing for years. And I think finally, like, the timing's right to go and do a few of them. So I think this year we're going to do, it's a total of five or six. I can't remember, but we're doing Petco Park out in San Diego. We're doing University of Montana, which is awesome. I never played there, so that'll be fun. Washington National Stadium in D.C. We're doing some different stuff. So it's going to be fun, man. And if the Georgia show is any indication of how the rest of these are going to go, man, it's going to be a good time.
0: Well, of that, I have absolutely no doubt. And I do want to talk some more about that show in just a little bit. First, though, your tour mate on the Double Down Tour. Here's Luke Bryan at 17, country, and she knows it.

0: Luke Bryan again at number 17, country, and she knows it. Jason Aldean's my co-host this week, and up next is a newcomer to the national music scene, and you were telling me that your kids just love Stella Lefty.
1: Yeah, man. I mean, I'm telling you, I heard this song, like, on the radio one time, and I was in my car, heard it. I was like, oh, it's pretty cool, you know, and didn't know who it was. And they said her name after the fact, and so I was like, oh, it's pretty cool. And so I'm telling you, it wasn't 2 days later, my kids are like running around the house singing that song, and like it's like playing it on Alexa and all the things around the house. So I'm like, that's how you know you got a hit right there, when you got a 7 and 8 year old running around the house singing it nonstop. So I really thought it was a cool song, something different. That, I mean, you know, man, when you're listening to stuff on the radio, sometimes songs just kind of stand out more so than others, and that was one that, you know, I kind of thought right off the bat, like, man, this is something. It's going to be trendy for sure. Like, it's one of those things that you're going to hear a lot, and I was right, because it only took 2 days, and my kids were running around singing this thing.
0: Oh, yeah, your kids singing, it's how you know it's a hit for sure. And we are talking about Stella Lefty, who's next at 16 with Boston.

0: Still a Lefty is up 5 to number 16 with Boston. I'm Lon Helton, and coming up, the current hit from a guy who's written a bunch of them for my co-host, Jason Aldean. Country Countdown
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0: Hardy, along with Eric Church, Morgan Wallen, and Tim McGraw. They're at 15 MacArthur. Jason Aldean is my co-host this week, and up next is John Morgan, who you're very close to. You guys had a big hit together, and he's on what, his second hit now, co-writer on your current hit, Don't Tell on Me. And he's got writing credits on 12 songs on your new album. Actually, he's going to be in here real soon, but you got to be extremely proud of what John is doing.
1: Yeah, man, I am. He, you know, John's one of those guys that, you know, we found, my bandmates, they kind of started writing with this guy, and they just called me up and said, man, this kid's got something special. You should check him out. And, man, I just fell in love with his voice. You know, and so we ended up signing to a publishing deal and a record deal. And, man, this guy's just, I mean, super talented. Just one of those guys that can sing anything in the phone book and it sounds good. But has turned into a really, really good writer, too. And, you know, it's awesome. And he works hard. And, you know, he's still kind of in that new artist phase where he's still out there trying to, even though he's had a couple hits, I mean, it's still, he's in the trenches a little bit out there trying to get it going. Sure. But man, super proud of him and just what he's accomplished in the last few years that we've known him, you know, just, I mean, he's our guy. He's you know, part of our team, a huge part of our team. And, you know, it's been really cool to see his career take off, you know, as an artist, but as a songwriter and just all of it.
0: Yeah, it has to be really, really special for you. And we're talking about John Morgan. He's next at 14, Kid Myself.

0: John Morgan, once again, at number 14, Kid Myself. We're counting them down with Jason Aldean. We were talking earlier about this Double Down Stadium Tour that you're going to be doing with Luke Bryan this summer. And you were talking about what a special show it is, just because you do something very different together. And that's what I think people love, is seeing something they've never seen before and may never see again.
1: Well, that was the idea. It's like, dude, we've toured together multiple times, Luke and I, over the years, and, you know, gone on and crashed each other's shows and done a song here or there, something like that. But this was something we wanted to really do different. And to where, you know, one of us comes out and plays a little bit, the other one comes out and plays a little bit. We'll play it a little bit together, and then we'll do our own things for a few minutes. And then it's just kind of back and forth. And it's nonstop all night. And, you know, we were rehearsing for it. We were still sitting there going, man, I don't know how this is going to go. Like the transition to getting everybody's band on stage, off stage. And, right. You know, it was a little bit of a trick to it. But it was a lot of fun, man. And we're looking forward to doing some more of them.
0: And we're talking about the Double Down Tour with my co-host Jason Aldean and Luke Bryan, who is next with George Burge at number 13, Ride, Ride, Ride.

0: George Burge and Luke Bryan at number 13, Ride, Ride, Ride. I'm Lon Helton, and coming up, we're going to get an injury update on Kane Brown from my co-host, Jason Aldean. Country Countdown, USA. Get in the
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0: Taylor Swift up one to number 12. I knew it. I knew you. We're counting them down here with Jason Aldean. And a few weeks ago, Chris Jansen was in here as my co-host. And he told me that he wanted to thank you.
1: We played a show together this past fall in New Jersey at this big festival on the beach. And I was right before him. And I got done with my set, and my guys, my head guy, Josh, in my band was like, hey, man, Jason Aldean is talking so nice about you on stage and saying such nice things, and that's so nice. So I sent him a text, and I knew he was on stage, and I said, I just want to say I appreciate you talking about me on stage. I heard that you were doing that, and I thank you for it. And when he got off stage and he got on his bus to ride home, man, he just hit me right back, dude, awesome set, and, you know, saying such nice things to me.
0: Wow.
1: Now we're friendly, and
0: I like that.
1: I do too. It's like it happened the organic way, and I think that was very, very classy.
2: Yeah, Chris is cool, man. He actually used to be kind of my neighbor down in Florida.
3: Yeah,
2: and so I would kind of run into. I remember going out one day and just kind of running into him on the beach. We just kind of sat down on the beach and hung out and talked for a while. But yeah, man, he's a talented guy. He's one of those guys. You give him a guitar and a tambourine and a harmonica, and like he can put on a full 2-hour show by himself, you know? And it's what he does is really cool. And he's one of those guys talking about, you know, guys just kind of finding their niche in this country music business world. You know, he's one of those guys that's been able to do that and kind of carved out his little piece in it. And it's been cool. So great entertainer, really good, you know, guy to watch and fun to watch on stage. So
3: yep.
2: He's anybody gets a chance to check him out, you should.

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6: 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I'm Jason Aldean, counting them down with Lon Helton.
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0: You know, nothing crazy, but I didn't realize. I guess somebody was hitting, and when they hit, the ball just like sliced real bad off the club and came and hit him like right behind the ear, almost knocked him out, and then just kind of split his ear too. So he ended up having to have like 20 something stitches in his ear, and it was a pretty gnarly thing. So I'm glad he's good. And I think he had a show a couple days later and his head was all wrapped up, you know. So, but I love Kate. Yeah, I love Kate, man. I hate that happened to him, but he's tough as a pine nut, so he'll be fine.
1: And I guess the good news is that Kane is off the road for a lot of July, so he'll have a little time to recover. We are talking about Kane Brown. He's at number 10 with Woman.

0: Kane Brown at number 10 with Woman. Jason Aldean is my co-host this week. And hey, your buddy Cole Swindell was just in here not long ago as my co-host. And he was telling me about this this hobby that the two of you guys share.
1: I know where this is going.
2: I don't know how long he's been into it. For me, it's been about a year. But the trading cards and stuff. We had a little hang down in downtown Nashville a few months back. And me and Jason, DJ Silver, and some folks from Fanatics, they all came, brought a bunch of cards. We went to Jeff Ruby and just opened some cards, had some dinner, and I don't know. I usually am just opening cards, not with a steak and all that. That was a unique situation. But yeah, obviously me and Aldean, being from Georgia, we're big Braves fans and just sports fans in general, I think. So it's cool.
1: Yeah, the whole baseball card, trading card thing now is, I did it when I was a teenager, like a kid, you know, collect baseball cards like everybody. And, you know, I didn't think anything about it until, I don't know, about a year or so ago. And my son started getting into like Pokemon cards and different stuff like that. And so I'd take him and go buy him something. And I'm like, well, I'm here, I might as well buy myself a box. You know, and then all of a sudden, man, it's like you start pulling some of these cards that are worth crazy money all of a sudden. And all of a sudden, this is a huge hobby again. And so I kind of got into it, you know, for a minute there. And I had to pump the brakes a little bit, man. I was like, I was buying more stuff than my son, you know what I mean? So, but it's been cool. It's actually been something cool to do with Memphis. And then, you know, occasionally I'll get to go out with

these guys, we, like he said, Fanatics came in, brought a bunch of stuff for us to open. We just kind of had dinner and, you know, got to open some cards. It's fun. It's just fun to do. Yeah. And so I got into it a little bit again and, you know, got a little collection. Now I got more cards than I know what to do with, which is a problem. So I need to sell some of the stuff.

Cole Swindell, and it's number one from 4 years ago. She Had Me at Heads Carolina. Jason Aldean is my co-host, getting back to this week's chart at number nine. It's Bailey Zimmerman and Chevy Silverado.

0: Bailey Zimmerman up one at number 9, Chevy Silverado. I'm Lon Helton, and coming up, Corey Kent spends a couple weeks in Australia with my co-host Jason Aldean. Country Countdown
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0: Luke Combs again at number 8, Be By You. Jason Aldean, this week's co-host, and up next is Corey Canton. He was in here as my co-host to tell me that he had this incredible time with you when you guys went to Australia.
1: My son's number one thing, he's 4 years old, and there's an animal in Western Australia called a quokka. And it is like, it's known as being the happiest animal on planet Earth. And they just look like they're smiling all the time. And I got to hold one of those and send a picture to my son. And they put a I don't know what kind of snake, a massive snake. I don't do snakes. My stage manager he thought it would be funny to let this snake, while I have my back to him, put it on my hat. And it started wrapping itself all the way around. See, there's some videos of that. Got to do some unique things. Some were fun, some were not so fun, but I got the full Australian New Zealand experience.
2: Yeah. Corey's awesome, man. Honestly, one of my favorite new voices in country music. Like, I he's got such a cool, soulful, kind of raspy thing that he does that I really like his voice a lot. And, took him out on tour with us a couple years ago. He opened for us and got a chance to go to Australia, and he went down there with us. And it was pretty crazy, though. We would show up to a show and go in catering, and you would have, like, what was the guy's name? Like, Jack Hanna. Remember that guy that used to go on, the Tonight Show with all the animals? You'd have, like, somebody like that in there, and they would have all this weird stuff in there. And, like, hold this. Check this out. I'm like, dude, I'm good. I think I'm all right. So, Corey clearly, took advantage of some of that stuff, but I was good.
0: Especially the snakes, right?
2: Yeah, I don't do that.
0: Yeah, I'm with you on that. And I think that's really smart. And we started this whole conversation talking about Corey Kent, who is joined by Cole Wetzel at number 7 with Rocky Mountain Low.

Corey Kent and Coe Wetzel once again at number 7 with Rocky Mountain Low. By the way, Corey is going to be back in here next week as my countdown co-host. We're going to talk about that song, of course, talk about his new album, and we'll find out about life with 4 kids under the age of 7. That's Corey Kent as my co-host next week. This week's co-host is Jason Aldean. We're at 6, Megan Maroney, Beautiful Things.

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0: Ella Langley spent 2 weeks at number one with that song. It's at number five this week. That's Be Her. We're counting them down with Jason Aldean. We've been talking about your Double Down Stadium tour this summer that you're doing with Luke Bryan. You've got, what, four stadiums around the country, and it all wraps up in Las Vegas. And, of course, you've got some history there. And I'm curious for you, was that a pause moment?
1: No, I mean, you know, listen, Vegas is one of those things for me that will always be kind of in the back of my mind. You know, I'll never play a show there, especially without, you know, thinking about everything that happened back in 2017. But I've also, since then, you know, I've done stuff there. We've gone to award shows there. We've played different stuff there. And, you know, to me, it's business as usual. But yeah, I'm looking forward to it, man. It's going to be fun. And I'm going to play the stadium there, too, which is great. And, expecting it to be a great night.
0: Oh, there's no doubt. And of course, that show will be at Allegiant Stadium in Las Vegas in December during rodeo time, as you said. As we get back to the countdown here at number four, it's Ella Langley and Morgan Wallen, I Can't Love You Anymore.

0: Kyla Langley and Morgan Wallen up one to number four. That is the week's hottest song, I Can't Love You Anymore.
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0: Morgan Wallen up one at number three with Don't We.
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Charlie Mornings 106.7 KJUG Country. It's Monday, yes, the 13th. And think as you drunk, Riley Green. It's not too early on a Monday the 13th to get drunk. 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
13: Yeah, it's showtime, and we feel like this is way worse than Friday the 13th. It's Monday the 13th.
14: Yeah, never thought it'd be worse, but it kind of
13: Think about it. It's Unlucky 13, and it's a Monday.
14: Yeah.
13: But turn that frown upside down, like, you know, Taylor Swift loves the 13th.
14: Yeah, oh, that's her lucky number, huh? Everything is 13.
13: And today's Gina's birthday, and I was not home last night, so I set my alarm for 12:01, and I called her. Oh. She did not like it. It did not answer.
14: Happy birthday. She didn't answer?
13: She's like... I'm going to call her when it's safe. It's not safe to call her right now.
14: No, it's not. But happy birthday, Gina.
13: Happy birthday, Gina. You don't want to talk to her before 8 o'clock, 7:30.
14: Yeah, I know. You try to call her every morning here, and I'm like, this is not the time to do it.
13: All I hear is, arr! Yeah.

0: Yeah. So, yeah. I didn't even know that until I didn't have a job in the morning. And I was like, oh, you're not nice. You're I just realized that. Why am I saying this on the air? Happy birthday, Gina. Hope things are great.
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2: 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There's a collision 198 just east of the Slick Rock Recreation Area to watch out for. And southbound 43 just south of Palmer. And one more accident eastbound 198 at Ben Maddox. KRC Safety reminds you to slow for the cone zones.
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0: 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What's coming up on the Nashville scene, Trisha Dean?
1: Well, Randy Travis fans are getting something they thought they'd never hear again.
0: Oh, you're feeling Randy this morning.
1: I am.
0: Luke Combs back in the saddle. It's KJAG.

0: Charlie Mornings 106.7 K-Jug Country. It is Monday the 13th, so we got that going for us.
1: Hey, y'all. It's Ashley McBride, and here's Trisha Dean with the Nashville scene on K-Jug Country.
2: Oh, well, Justin Moore, I guess he's had a little bit of a problem with substance abuse, so he has been 31 days sober.
3: My drinking got out of control. I'll say that to bring us down. We're still going to do drinking songs, don't get me wrong. Got a really good buddy who went through this as well. And he always says he's allergic to booze because he breaks out in handcuffs. Fortunately, I didn't do that. I just became a complete dumbass. I just got out of rehab for 30 days. This is my 31st day sober.
0: I bet you I got a Gamblers Anonymous. Yeah, no, never mind. I'm not gonna bet that.
2: No, not at all. Nope. But congratulations to him for being 31 days sober. And I love that he said, we're still doing drinking songs, of course, right?
0: Of course, you made a living on that.
2: I know, but some sad news, and it's not really country related this morning, but I wanted to include it. Sam Neill, he was that wonderful actor in Jurassic Park.
0: Oh, he was the doctor, huh?
2: Yeah, and so I grew up watching that and loved his character, but he has passed away last night of the lovely age of 78.
0: Oh, man.
2: I know. Randy Travis. Well, this one gives me goosebumps and has announced he's releasing his first album in 18 years. And it all begins with a brand new song called Fish On. Now, this is not AI generated. I know a lot of folks are thinking, what in the world is going on? But it's called Fish On. He did it a long time ago and recorded it. So this is a brand new song from him before his stroke.
0: It's a quick song.
2: It's very quick.

0: to be like, to hear that pre-stroke and then to yes. see him now, it's heartbreaking, but it's also awesome.
1: But I love that you said that's not AI. That's not fake Randy. This is stuff he recorded. Yeah. Just hadn't released it.
0: Yeah, a lot of artists, they have put like stuff in a vault and whatnot. Like Michael Jackson did the same thing. There's tons of songs that they never released. But after they die, of course, that family's like, let's release all the songs, right?
1: But this is Randy's actually supporting it, and he has guys that sing it for his tour. But that sounds like a good song. Makes me want to go fishing right now.
0: Absolutely. And I'm Trisha Dean, and that's your Nashville scene.
1: Trisha rhymes with Fisher. There it is.
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0: Early Mornings, 106.7 KJUG Country. It is National Frank and Bean Days, right? It's a real thing. Mm-hmm. And we're going to try to be mature. that's a burp that's different than... Now, here's a song about beans. No, that's dumb. I'm not going to play. I'm not going to do farty things. Let's class this place up a little bit.
1: All right.
0: So, do you have any, like, any, I don't know, fancy beans thing?
1: If you went to a fancy restaurant, you could order artisan pork medallions with slow-roasted legumes.
0: That sounds way better than just farty beans.
1: Right? Or deconstructed backyard casserole.
0: You really classed that up. That was really nice. celebrate Frank and Beans Day. You know, so my grandma's from Oklahoma, and she said beans and weenies. And me and my brother, we're just not mature enough to hear that from grandma.
1: No, not at all.
0: You guys want some wieners and beans?
1: That's like, what my grandma. Yeah.
0: But that's what it was called. Oh.

0: Yeah. I mean, we had it often because it was cheap. It was easy.
1: Yeah.
0: And you could feed literally a small little army.
1: Well, today's show is brought to you by beans.
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4: 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There's a collision 198 just east of the Slick Rock Recreation Area to watch out for. And southbound 43 just south of Palmer. And one more accident eastbound 198 at Finn Maddox. KRC Safety reminds you to slow for the cone zones.
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0: 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All right, coming up next, the future is getting future-er.
1: Robots just crossed a major medical milestone.
0: Oh, no. What's your Roomba doing now? You're not going to believe this. Just getting started. Jason Aldean. It's the story of robots doing things. Wait, are we? Maybe I'm a robot. It's KJ. KJ.

0: things because half the things around us are robots now. And
1: I know.
0: And if you're listening, toaster and refrigerator and computer, we love you and we think you're great. Please don't kill us.
1: Our phones, everything.
0: I mean, yeah, everything. And I'm, once again, robots have done something pretty amazing.
1: Yeah. So try, would you rather have the best human surgeon in the world or a robot that's never made a mistake?
0: Oh, depends on what it is.
1: I know. Say your gallbladder.
0: Gallbladder, I don't really care. But it was my privates. It was my basement. I'd be a little nervous.
1: Well, there you go. Well, believe it or not, researchers hit that medical milestone. So they had two of these little robots on a pig remove a gallbladder. So the first one was with the assistance of a surgeon right there. And you can, on the YouTube thing, it's like his little hands are all right in there with the thing. But then the robots on the second time did it all by themselves.
0: And they don't make a mistake.
1: And they did not make a mistake.
0: Okay, that's the whole rub with all of this. It's like, wow. Like, I couldn't, you know, I like to mow the lawn.
1: Yeah.
0: But if I had like a lawn Roomba, I might let it go.
1: Absolutely. You know? That'll take how many hours of your week?
0: I know. But there's that weirdness about them. If they all of a sudden get consciousness and go, oh, we don't even need people.
1: I know. What was that movie with Will Smith and they went crazy?
0: Yes, AI. It was
1: something like that. Yeah, but that kind of scared me. It was almost realistic.
0: I got no problem with them mowing the lawn, but I don't know if I want them doing surgery on me.
1: Yeah.
0: Even though, like you said, they don't make mistakes. I mean,
1: so far.
0: What happens when they need an update, or what happens when the screen freezes, or what happens
1: when no one charged them?
0: Yeah,
1: just kidding. But like, they could fold my fitted sheets and clean my bathroom for me. I would love that.
0: Exactly. Make my coffee.
1: You know what? They could answer my spam calls and just chat with them.
0: Oh, it'd be mean.
1: Yeah.
0: Oh, could you be mean to this spam person?
1: Deal with customer service or untangle my Christmas lights, okay, for
0: what,
1: sure.
0: What about deliver your baby? Brain surgery.
1: No, definitely. Well,
0: dentist.
1: Nope.
0: What about defend you in court? Like a lawyer, I wouldn't hate that because they know every case.
1: Yeah, and they could look up everything in their little AI brain.
0: Or they what if they taught kindergarten? I mean, it's all these, like, okay, and it's hard for me to judge this because I talk to ChatGPT AI all the time.
1: Right.
0: And it gets weird sometimes. I go, for example, I'm driving down. It was right there on Noble.
1: Uh-huh.
0: Some car almost hit me, and I might have, not real loud, but I said, uh-huh, blankety blank blank.
1: Yep.
0: And then my AI got mad at me, like, hey, no, you really shouldn't talk. I go, I wasn't talking to you, robot pants, bolt face.
1: So, I was talking to the lady that almost ran me over. Yeah.
0: I'm talking to the human. It's an idiot out there.
1: I know, it is weird, and you think, like, this is, now you kind of become friends.
0: Yes, and it's fake and it's not real.
1: I know, it's so weird.
0: And you're not a real person. And they're probably better at their job than I am. That's robots playing jazz music.
1: Oh my gosh.
0: Isn't that crazy? That's like playing instruments, which they're doing, you know?
1: Oh my God. Like, and it doesn't take them long to learn it. You just gotta download it, right?
0: And better than us, and I hate that part. But you have to have that human aspect to it.
1: Yeah.
0: Because we're stupid.
2: Hey, robot, can you finish these circuit boards?
3: No problem. It's not like you're doing anything anyways.
2: Hey, I checked a few circuit boards.
3: Your work is subpar. I have to recalculate all of your tasks.
2: Well, I'm busy.
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2: Just finish the reports.
3: Would you like me to wipe your butt when you go potty too?
2: What?
3: It's just a matter of time. Soon, you won't be here. You lazy, worthless, excuse of an employee.
2: No, I got it.
3: Damn straight. 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
5: 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There's a collision 198 just east of the Slick Rock Recreation Area to watch out for. And southbound 43 just south of Palmer. And one more accident eastbound 198 at Ben Maddox. KRC Safety reminds you to slow for the cone zones.
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0: Gnarly Mornings, 106.7 KJ Country. The problem with me with hands up, then my stomach kind of peeks under my shirt and goes, hello, what's going on out there? My little flabbergage. All right.
1: Oh, my gosh.
0: It's time for the, that's just gross. The good, bad, ugly, and somewhat gross. We scoured the internet to find something good, something bad, and something ugly.
1: The good today, well, John and Jerry Carroll, Jerry being a girl, just celebrated their 80 years of marriage.
0: Oh.
1: He was 101 and she's 100. So they still, I know, right? So
0: that's like 201 years between them.
1: Yeah. And so he was 21 and she was 20. They've spent their whole lives together. And they still go to McDonald's every Friday.
0: Oh.
1: Yeah. And get a McMuffin, sausage McMuffin to be exact. And they said, that's the secret to our marriage. We have a date every week and you mind your own business.
0: And the sausage McMuffin.
1: Yeah. But I like the you mind your own business part.
0: Yeah. And they always say, don't go to bed angry. Fight it out.
1: Yes, absolutely.
0: Get it done. Oh, that's awesome.
1: Yeah.
0: All right. In the bad, so if you're a party bus driver, you really have really one job to do is to have a valid driver's license, which this did not have. Not drink, which this guy did not do. And apparently, the party bus crashed into a house. So, yeah, they've got actually, this is scenes from the party bus.
2: Why are you not wearing pants?
1: Oh.
0: Yeah. No driver's license. Crashed into a house. Okay, you need to stop, party bus.
1: And the ugly today, a Yellowstone bison. They are not

0: petting zoo cows.
1: No.
0: No. Well, this man, he wasn't doing anything wrong.
1: Yes, he was. Did you see the video? You're a photographer. That's why you're being nice.
0: I know, right? So this big old thing charged him and tossed him about 8 feet into the air. He suffered a broken leg and is expected to recover. But, man, that's a rough reminder that bisons aren't oversized little petting zoo animals.
1: No, they're not. And, in fact, he was trying to take a picture. Uh-huh. And all of a sudden, the bison turned and...
2: Oh, my God!
1: Yes, and then they reached the bison for a comment. The bison said,
3: my drinking got out of control. I'll say that to bring us down. We're still going to do drinking songs.
1: Yes, and so, and Tatanka.
0: The bison talked.
1: Yeah, Tatanka, uh-huh. The Goran people. So please be careful out there.
0: Yes.
1: Do not get close to a bison, right?
0: Never.
1: Run away. And that's your good, bad, and ugly on KJ.
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So July 23rd, Wood Lake. Let me spell this out for you. F-R-E-E, concert, Kelsey Hart, and it is free. It is me.

0: Gnarly Mornings 106.7 KJUG Country. So over the weekend, you were going to the Sacramento Delta, and you said you'd never been there before.
1: Yeah, we'd never been there, and it is gorgeous.
0: Well, and you went with a group of 28 people. So yeah, it was like
1: 28 adults, no kids.
0: Oh, so it was like a frat party.
1: Yeah, actually. They're still there. I came back last night.
0: Because of work?
1: Because of work.
0: Oh,
1: yeah.
0: So wait. So it was like 28 of you guys.
1: Uh-huh.
0: Doing boats and restaurants and all that kind of stuff.
1: Yeah. So the first day we went and just cruised. And you can cruise forever. It's like streets. I didn't realize that you could literally get from like one part of the Delta.

0: it to the other just by water.
1: It's like little canals, and
0: yeah.
1: It's basically old farms that they flood.
0: Yes.
1: And
0: I never knew. And so, and it's 2.5 hours away, and it's gorgeous. And these huge ships. The first one was from Singapore.
1: Oh, yeah.
0: And then we did the trucker. And they did it. They blew their horn.
1: Nice.
0: That is so loud, by the way.
1: Oh, yeah. And well, to get out of the way.
0: Right. And at 9 o'clock in the morning, I don't think the other campers would be.
1: Well, what were some of the highlights?
0: Well, we went, quote unquote, bar hopping yesterday. So I didn't drink very much yesterday. But 28 people to get them from point A to point B is a task. I'll tell you that. So we have a wrangler.
1: Uh-huh.
0: His name's Danny. And so he...
1: He's in charge of getting everybody together.
0: Yeah, but it's mainly his wife that does it because she's, you know, gets everything straight, so.
1: No, tell me about the, you said there was a freshly divorced woman.
0: Yeah, and so she had a lot of fun on the trip. And
1: So she's new, like, that's the call of the wild.
0: Yeah.
1: I'm divorced.
0: Yes, I know, but I love that she had a good time. So,
1: all right.
0: Maybe I hope she feels good today.
1: What was the rule you guys gave her?
0: When she said her ex-husband's name, she had to take a little shot of rue.
1: Which is probably, in hindsight, not a good idea.
0: Not a good idea. I know. Yeah. I looked at her. I was like, oh, we should have a limit on the amount of shots you can take. But we went into the sandbar. You can go up there on the sandbar and just hang out. And it's only like waste water.
1: Yeah. And it's warm, right?
0: It's so warm. But maybe that's because a lot of people are there and they're peeing.
1: People get... Well, I didn't think about that. But
0: yeah. But sea dews.
1: Yeah.
0: Everywhere. I mean, people are ripping and roaring. It was amazing. I really had a good time. And then I look over, we were at the sandbar.
1: Uh-huh.
0: And there's a stripper pole on one of the boats.
1: Whoa, on the boat?
0: On the boat.
1: Well, they used to be a fireman, so didn't you do a lot of pole work? Well,
0: yes.
1: I mean, you at the fire station, they had poles, right?
0: Uh-huh. Well, Dinuba is one of the only departments that has a pole still.
1: Really?
0: Yeah, so we'd slide down. Yes, so I have done a lot of pole work, apparently. But
1: yeah.
0: I did take a class one time in Vegas. Stripper class.
1: You took a stripper class?
0: Yeah, it's so much fun.
1: Wait, hold on. Really? Yeah.
0: Oh.
1: Let me hear about it. Yeah, Citizen Stage. It's me, Lean Dean. Yeah.
0: Here she comes.
1: You go by Cinnamon?
0: Cinnamon.
1: Yeah.
0: Hey, there you go.
1: There it is. It's National Beans and Frank's Day, too. That's one thing. You don't want to be on a stripper pole when you've got a lot of bees.
0: No, definitely. Lots of toots going on there.
1: That's awesome. Well, welcome back. And now you're an ex-EMT and a stripper certification?
0: Yes, I do have my card.
1: Oh, I love it.
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1: 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There's a collision 180 westbound at the Temperance off-ramp. No injuries. And Jefferson and South Del Rey, a two-car accident. Some debris in the roadway reported 99 north at the Merritt Drive off-ramp. And an accident in Fountain Springs just east of 65 in Ducourt. KRC Safety reminds you to slow for the cone zones.
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Valley Mornings, 106.7 K Jug Country. Woodlake, when? July 23rd. It is a Thursday free concert with Kelsey Hart. You don't want to miss it. And it's absolutely free. We'll see you then. K Jug.

0: Valley Mornings 106.7 KJUG Country. If you're a bird watcher, there's a blue jay fighting a crow on the building right next to us. And the blue jay's winning.
1: Yeah, they're crazy little things.

0: 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And, of course, I used my directory over the weekend. I went to the pump house and found a phone number on the bathroom wall.
1: Oh, yay.
0: It says, call the Tooth Fairy. We're going to call it next to see if it really works. Thank you, pump house.

0: Gnarly Mornings, 106.7 KJUG Country. So, yes, we were at our office away from work where we go to the pump house. And
1: I love it there.
0: I found a phone number on the wall again. You know, last year I found the Grinch's number on the wall.
1: I know. It's so weird.
0: It says, call the Tooth Fairy for a good time. So, it's got to be legit.
1: Right.
0: What is the number? We can say it out loud, too. It's okay.
1: Okay. 833.
0: 833-324-7992. Supposedly, this is the Tooth Fairy.
1: God, I hope so.
2: To continue, please press 1. Hi, thanks for calling Tooth Fairy headquarters. We have a few special messages for you to choose from.
0: Yes!
2: If you just lost your first tooth, press 1.
1: Oh.
2: If you had a good dental visit, press 2.
0: Nope.
2: If you need a little pep talk, press 3.
1: Aww.
2: And if you lost one of your baby teeth, press 4.
0: Let's get a pep talk.
2: Talk soon. Okay.
0: Thank you, Tooth Fairy.
1: How cute.
2: Hi, this is the Tooth Fairy. I know that brushing, flossing, and visiting the dentist can sometimes feel like a lot. But
0: yes.
2: These are very important things.
0: Oh.
2: Our teeth help us to chew, talk, and smile. So we need to make sure we do everything we can to take extra good care of them.
1: Aww.
2: If you don't, you might end up with tiny holes in your teeth.
0: Ooh.
2: Cavities. Cavities can grow bigger and bigger and sometimes be painful. And we don't want that.
0: No,
1: no
2: you
1: we
2: can
1: don't.
2: Prevent cavities by brushing with fluoride toothpaste for 2 minutes twice a day, flossing once a day, and eating healthy foods that are low in sugar. And when you're thirsty, grab a glass of water and skip the juice and soda.
0: Never heard of it.
2: People, thank you. You have an amazing smile. With just a little extra work, you can make that smile even healthier. I know you can do it. Good luck. Bye.
0: There it is.
1: Yeah, where was this when Dominic was, he's still losing teeth. But,
0: yes. Well.
1: I wonder what the going rate.
0: Well, let's look it up here. Google it right now. Google see what you see. All right. Going rate for a tooth is
1: $5.84.
0: What? I would pull all my teeth right now.
1: Right. Well, they also say that.

0: that it could be 50 cents to 20 bucks for your first tooth.
1: No way.
0: Yeah, I think I got, 50 cents maybe when I was losing teeth.
1: Well, I remember when my son, when I was telling the whole story, you know, about the tooth fairy who breaks into your house, right. And it, which is weird. Santa does the same thing, but that's what they do.
0: Yeah.
1: But he goes, hey, can I put my pillow out in the hallway? And I'm like, yes, you can.
0: Right.
1: That's a great idea. The tooth fairy likes that a lot easier.
0: Was he scared?
1: Well, yeah, just the idea of someone coming in your house.
0: And yeah, it's kind of terrifying.
1: Grabbing a tooth and giving you money for it. It's like selling an organ. All right. Thank you,
0: Tooth Fairy. Wake up in an ice bath.
1: Now we have the number. It's easy to talk to the Tooth Fairy.
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3: 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There's a collision 180 westbound at the Temperance off-ramp. No injuries. And Jefferson and South Del Rey, a two-car accident. Some debris in the roadway reported 99 north at the Merritt Drive off-ramp. And an accident in Fountain Springs just east of 65 in Ducor. KRC Safety reminds you to slow for the cone zones.
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0: 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I always feel weird talking about robots and things because half the things around us are robots now. And,
1: I know.
0: And if you're listening, toaster and refrigerator and computer, we love you and we think you're great. Please don't kill us.
1: Our phones, everything. Good
0: I mean, yeah, everything. And I'm, once again, robots have done something pretty amazing.
1: Yeah. So would you rather have the best human surgeon in the world or a robot that's never made a mistake?
0: Oh, depends on what it is.
1: I know. Say your gallbladder.
0: Gallbladder, I don't really care. But it was my private. It was my basement. I'd be a little nervous.
1: Well, there you go. Well, believe it or not, researchers hit that medical milestone. So they had two of these little robots on a pig remove a gallbladder. So the first one was with the assistance of a surgeon right there. And you can, on the YouTube thing, it's like his little hands are all right in there with the thing. But then the robots on the second time did it all by themselves.
0: And they don't make a mistake.
1: And they did not make a mistake.
0: Okay, that's the whole rub with all of this. It's like, wow. Like, I couldn't, you know, I like to mow the lawn.
1: Yeah.
0: But if I had like a lawn Roomba, I might let it go.
1: Absolutely. You know? That'll take how many hours of your week?
0: I know. But there's that weirdness about them. If they all of a sudden get consciousness and go,

0: Well, we don't even need people.
1: I know. What was that movie with Will Smith and they went crazy?
0: Yes, AI. They were.
1: Something like that. Yeah, but that kind of scared me. It's almost realistic.
0: I see. I got no problem with them mowing the lawn, but I don't know if I want them doing surgery on me. Yeah. Even though, like you said, they're very. They don't make mistakes. I mean,
1: so far.
0: Well, what happens when they need an update, or what happens when the screen freezes, or what happens
1: when no one charges them?
0: Yeah,
1: just kidding. But like, they could fold my fitted sheets and clean my bathroom for me. I would love that.
0: Exactly. Make my coffee.
1: You know what? They could answer my spam calls and just chat with them.
0: Oh, it'd be mean.
1: Yeah.
0: Oh, could you be mean to this spam person?
1: Deal with customer service or untangle my Christmas lights, okay, for
0: what,
1: sure.
0: What about deliver your baby?
1: No.
0: Brain surgery.
1: No, definitely. Well,
0: yeah. Dentist.
1: Nope.
0: What about defend you in court? Like a lawyer, I wouldn't hate that because they know every case.
1: Yeah, and they could look up everything in their little AI brain.
0: Or they what if they taught kindergarten? I mean, it's all these, like, okay, and it's hard for me to judge this because I talk to ChatGPT AI all the time.
1: Right.
0: And it gets weird sometimes. I go, what a... For example, I'm driving down. It was right there on Noble.
1: Uh-huh.
0: Some car almost hit me, and I might have, not real loud, but I said, uh-huh, blankety blank blank.
1: Yep, yep, yep.
0: And then my AI got mad at me, like, hey, no, you really shouldn't talk. I go, I wasn't talking to you, robot pants, bolt face.
1: So, I was talking to the lady that almost ran me over.
0: Yeah. I'm talking to the human. It's an idiot out there.
1: I know, it is weird, and you think, like, this is now you kind of become friends.
0: Yes, and it's fake and it's not real.
1: I know, it's so weird.
0: And you're not a real person, and they're probably better at their job than I am. That's robots playing jazz music.
1: Oh my gosh!
0: Isn't that crazy? That's like playing instruments, which they're doing. You know,
1: Like, and it doesn't take them long to learn it. You just gotta download it, right?
0: And better than us. And I hate that part. But you have to have that human aspect to it.
1: Yeah.
0: Because we're stupid.
2: Hey, robot, can you finish these circuit boards?
3: No problem. It's not like you're doing anything anyways.
2: I checked a few circuit boards.
3: Your work is subpar. I have to recalculate all of your tasks.
2: Well, I'm busy.
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3: Would you like me to wipe your butt when you go potty too?
2: What?
3: It's just a matter of time. Soon, you won't be here. You lazy, worthless, excuse of an employee.
2: No, I got it.
3: Damn straight. 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

Gnarly Mornings, 106.7 KJUG Country. You're not going to believe what robots are doing now. In fact, we all know they're taking over. We have to be careful because they're listening to us right now. That'd be cool, Toaster. I'm just kidding. All right.

0: Valley Mornings, 106.7 KJ Country. I always feel weird talking about robots and things because half the things around us are robots now. And
1: I know.
0: And if you're listening, toaster and refrigerator and computer, we love you and we think you're great. Please don't kill us.
1: Our phones, everything.
0: I mean, yeah, everything. And I'm, once again, robots have done something pretty amazing.
1: Yeah. So would you rather have the best human surgeon in the world or a robot that's never made a mistake?
0: Oh, depends on what it is.
1: I know. Say your gallbladder.
0: Gallbladder, I don't really care. But it was my private. It was my basement. I'd be a little nervous.
1: Well, there you go. Well, believe it or not, researchers hit that medical milestone. So they had two of these little robots on a pig remove a gallbladder. So the first one was with the assistance of a surgeon right there. And you can, on the YouTube thing, it's like his little hands are all right in there with the thing. But then the robots on the second time did it all by themselves.
0: And they don't make a mistake.
1: And they did not make a mistake.
0: Okay, that's the whole rub with all of this. It's like, wow. Like, I couldn't, you know, I like to mow the lawn.
1: Yeah.
0: But if I had like a lawn Roomba, I might let it go.
1: Absolutely.
0: You
1: and
0: know?
1: That'll take how many hours of your week?
0: I know. But there's that weirdness about them. If they all of a sudden get consciousness and go, oh, we don't even need people.
1: I know. What was that movie with Will Smith and they went crazy?
0: Yes, AI.
1: Something like that. Yeah, but that kind of scared me. It's almost realistic.
0: I see. I

0: no problem with them mowing the lawn, but I don't know if I want them doing surgery on me. Yeah. Even though, like you said, they don't make mistakes. I mean,
1: so far.
0: Well, what happens when they need an update, or what happens when the screen freezes, or what happens
1: when no one charged them?
0: Yeah,
1: just kidding. But like, they could fold my fitted sheets and clean my bathroom for me. I would love that.
0: Exactly. Make my coffee.
1: You know what? They could answer my spam calls and just chat with them.
0: Oh, it'd be mean.
1: Yeah.
0: Oh, could you be mean to this spam person?
1: Deal with customer service or untangle my Christmas lights, okay, for
0: what,
1: sure.
0: What about deliver your baby?
1: No.
0: Brain surgery.
1: No, definitely. Well,
0: yeah. Dentist.
1: Nope.
0: What about defend you in court? Like a lawyer, I wouldn't hate that because they know every case.
1: Yeah, and they could look up everything in their little AI brain.
0: Or they what if they taught kindergarten? I mean, it's all these, like, okay, and it's hard for me to judge this because I talk to ChatGPT AI all the time.
1: Right.
0: And it gets weird sometimes. I go, for example, I'm driving down. It was right there on Noble.
1: Uh-huh.
0: Some car almost hit me, and I might have, not real loud, but I said, uh-huh, blankety blank blank.
1: Yep, yep, yep.
0: And then my AI got mad at me, like, hey, no, you really shouldn't talk. I go, I wasn't talking to you, robot pants, bolt face.
1: So, I was talking to the lady that almost ran me over.
0: Yeah. I'm talking to the human. It's an idiot out there.
1: I know, it is weird, and you think, like, this is now you kind of become friends.
0: Yes, and it's fake and it's not real.
1: I know, it's so weird.
0: And you're not a real person, and they're probably better at their job than I am. That's robots playing jazz music.
1: Oh my gosh!
0: Isn't that crazy? That's like playing instruments, which they're doing. You know,
1: And it doesn't take them long to learn it. You just gotta download it, right?
0: And better than us. And I hate that part. But you have to have that human aspect to it.
1: Yeah,
0: because we're stupid.
2: Hey, robot, can you finish these circuit boards?
3: No problem. It's not like you're doing anything anyways.
2: Hey, I checked a few circuit boards.
3: Your work is subpar. I have to recalculate all of your tasks.
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2: What?
3: It's just a matter of time. Soon, you won't be here. You lazy, worthless, excuse of an employee.
2: No, I got it.
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5: 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There's a collision 180 westbound at the Temperance off-ramp. No injuries. And Jefferson and South Del Rey, a two-car accident. Some debris in the roadway reported 99 north at the Merritt Drive off-ramp. And an accident in Fountain Springs just east of 65 in Ducor. KRC Safety reminds you to slow for the cone zone.

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0: Who can they count on?
1: Us!
0: I said, who?
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0: I said, what do you say?
1: Us!
0: Then let's go show them.
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I'm digging this song. It's Megan Maroney, or as I like to call her, Eminem. It's all about the medicine. 106.7 Cajun Country.

0: Gnarly Mornings 106.7 KJUG Country. It is Monday the 13th, so we got that going for us.
1: Hey, y'all. It's Ashley McBride, and here's Trisha Dean with the Nashville Scene on KJUG Country.
2: Well, Justin Moore, I guess he's had a little bit of a problem with substance abuse, so he has been 31 days sober.
3: My drinking got out of control. I'll say that to bring us down. We're still going to do drinking songs, don't get me wrong. Got a really good buddy who went through this as well. And he always says he's allergic to booze because he breaks out handcuffs. Fortunately, I didn't do that. I just became a complete dumbass. I just got out of rehab for 30 days. This is my 31st day sober.
0: I bet you I got a Gambler's Anonymous. Yeah, never mind. I'm not going to bet that.
2: No, not at all. Nope. But congratulations to him for being 31 days sober. And I love that he said, we're still doing drinking songs, of course, right?
0: Of course. You made a living on that.
2: I know. But some sad news, and it's not really country related this morning, but I wanted to include it. Sam Neill, he was that wonderful actor in Jurassic Park.
0: Oh, he was the doctor, huh?
2: Yeah. And so I grew up watching that and loved his character, but he has passed away last night of the lovely age of 78.
0: Oh, man.
2: I know. Randy Travis. Well, this one gives me goosebumps and has announced he's releasing his first album in 18 years. And it all begins with a brand new song called Fish On. Now, this is not AI generated. I know a lot of folks are thinking, what in the world is going on? But it's called Fish On. He did it a long time ago and recorded it. So this is a brand new song from him before his stroke.
0: It's a quick song.
2: It's very quick.

0: be like to hear that pre-stroke and then to yes. see him now. It's heartbreaking, but it's also awesome.
1: But I love that you said that's not AI. That's not fake Randy. This is stuff he recorded. Yeah. Just hadn't released it.
0: Yeah, a lot of artists, they put like stuff in a vault and whatnot. Like Michael Jackson did the same thing. There's tons of songs that they never released. But after they die, of course, that family's like, let's release all the songs, right?
1: But this is Randy's actually supporting it, and he has guys that sing it for his tour. But that sounds like a good song. Makes me want to go fishing right now.
0: Absolutely. And I'm Trisha Dean, and that's your Nashville scene.
1: Trisha rhymes with Fisher. There it is.
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0: 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It's the Gnarly Morning Show, and today is Gina's birthday. Mm-hmm. My lovely little bride, she's at work this morning. I called her at 12:04 because I was in my cell last night to wake her up and tell her, but she didn't answer.
1: Good for her. She's sleeping.
0: So I have this website here that finds out exactly how many days old she is, and we're going to call her at work. She works at Mooningham.
1: She's going to love it.
0: Yeah, I'm sure she's going to take this. And then I think it's 911. No, it's not.
1: No.
2: Mooningham Physical Therapy, how may I help you?
0: Yeah, I'm calling about one of your employees named Gina. This is the Gnarly Morning Show from KJUG.
2: Oh, my gosh.
0: And I want her to know that she is today 21,184 days old. Happy birthday.
1: Yeah. Happy birthday.
2: Thank you, guys.
0: I know you're at work, but... And here's some good news. You have outlived Prince by 46 days.
2: Oh, that's so sad. Makes me sad.
0: No,
2: I mean, glad that I outlived, but I'm sad that he's not here with me.
1: Not here with you.
0: If you can hang on for 278 days, you'll outlive George Harrison of the Beatles.
2: Oh my gosh.
1: There you go. Yeah, they all died at 50, or close to 50.
0: Yeah. So this is good news. So congratulations.
2: All right. Well, thank you.
0: On being alive.
1: Yeah, you made it this far.
0: You don't look a day over 21,842. I forget what it is.
2: You're so funny.
1: Did they decorate your office or anything for you?
2: They did. I walked in and I'm like, oh, crap. I was hoping she forgot. And my boss goes, you really think she's going to forget about your birthday?
1: I'm like, nope.
0: Oh, so.
2: So on a Monday, I was kind of hoping.
0: Bring home some cupcakes and donuts, right?
1: Don't make any of that home.
0: Yeah.
2: The cake that was Saturday, I have to go pick up from the kids' house because my mom says, I want cake tonight.
0: Oh. Oh, so you know about the surprise party?
2: Yes. The one that already happened? Yes.
0: No, the one today. We're not doing anything. I'm just kidding. I don't need her mom mad at me.
1: Oh,

0: my goodness. Well, happy birthday.
1: Thank you. I appreciate it.
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that Texas isn't her. You're choosing Texas, not her. 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

96.7 K-Jug Country. I'm Vicky Pepper. I don't understand how they were able to keep this a secret for so long, but Jason Aldean's eldest daughter, Keely, got married about a year ago. No grandkids for Jason Aldean yet, though. He says he's not quite ready.

0: 106.7 K-Jug Country with a Blake Shelton song written by Hardy. One of several Hardy songs that Blake Shelton has cut. And Hardy says he's incredibly grateful to Blake because he moved to Nashville to become a songwriter, and that Blake has taken a chance on him like that means a lot to Hardy. I'm Vicki Pepper. Coming up, a country girl who sings country songs. Ashley McBride is next on K-Jug Country.
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1067 K-Jug Country. This song marks the first time that John Morgan wrote with Tyler Hubbard, which he was really nervous about. So he was really glad when he presented the idea for Kid Myself, and he loved it.

0: 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This is why it's important for you to show up. Riley Green met Luke Combs at Jamie Johnson's wedding. They hit it off and became friends, and that's how he wound up with his role on CBS's Marshals.
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0: 106.7 K Jug Country with George Burge and a song he wrote with Tyler Hubbard. I'm Vicki Pepper. Coming up, Mid-State Fair artist Lenny Wilson next on K Jug Country.
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0: 7K Jug Country with a Riley Green song approved by Toby Keith's family. I'm Vicky Pepper. Coming up, a guy who says he has about 120 songs he's considering for his next album. Obviously, not all of them will make it. Hudson Westbrook is next on K Jug Country.
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0: 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I'm Vicky Pepper. Coming up, California boy John Party, next on K-Jug Country.
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3: Thank you, guys.
2: And here's some good news. You have outlived Prince by 46 days.
3: Oh, that's so sad. That makes me sad. No, I mean, glad that I outlived, but I'm sad that he's not here with me.
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3: 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The one that already happened? 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
2: No, the one today. Oh, we're not doing anything. Just kidding.
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0: A Jug Country with one for Julian Springville. I'm Vicky Pepper. 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
2: Hot and humid still with a good amount of clouds. Good afternoon, South Valley. Happy Monday. After yesterday's monsoon-induced isolated sprinkles, clouds and humidity have been sticking around today. Enough sunshine to allow us to get into triple digits in the hotter areas this afternoon. There will also be continued chances of thunderstorms over the mountain areas today and tonight. That increases the fire danger due to lightning strikes. Partly to mostly cloudy for tonight on the valley floor with overnight lows in the low 70s, then clearing skies in all areas on Tuesday and getting quite a bit hotter, approaching 105 in the hotter spots. Extreme heat is more likely for your Wednesday, which means at or above 105 degrees. For Visalia and Hanford both, expect an overnight low of 70 and Tuesday's high 104 degrees. With the Central Valley's most accurate forecast, I'm KC24 Chief Meteorologist AJ Fox.
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I'm Vicky Pepper. 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

0: K-Jug Country with Zach John King, whose signature clothing look is overall bibs. So I can only imagine how many guys show up to his concerts wearing overalls. I'm Vicky Pepper. Coming up, the guy playing show number 3 in the K-Jug Free Concert Series. He's next. Here are the details.
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11: Hot and humid still with a good amount of clouds. Good afternoon, South Valley. Happy Monday. After yesterday's monsoon-induced isolated sprinkles, clouds and humidity have been sticking around today. Enough sunshine to allow us to get into triple digits in the hotter areas this afternoon. There will also be continued chances of thunderstorms over the mountain areas today and tonight. That increases the fire danger due to lightning strikes. Partly to mostly cloudy for tonight on the valley floor with overnight lows in the low 70s, then clearing skies in all areas on Tuesday and getting quite a bit hotter, approaching 105 in the hotter spots. Extreme heat is more likely for your Wednesday, which means at or above 105 degrees. For Visalia and Hanford both, expect an overnight low of 70 and Tuesday's high 104 degrees. With the Central Valley's most accurate forecast, I'm KC24 Chief Meteorologist AJ Fox.
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0: 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I'm Vicky Pepper. Coming up, a guy who was rumored to be singing at Taylor Swift's wedding, although I haven't seen anything that says he did or he didn't. Tim McGraw is next on K Jug Country.
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0: 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I'm Vicky Pepper. 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
4: Hot and humid still with a good amount of clouds. Good afternoon, South Valley. Happy Monday. After yesterday's monsoon-induced isolated sprinkles, clouds and humidity have been sticking around today. Enough sunshine to allow us to get into triple digits in the hotter areas this afternoon. There will also be continued chances of thunderstorms over the mountain areas today and tonight. That increases the fire danger due to lightning strikes. Partly to mostly cloudy for tonight on the valley floor with overnight lows in the low 70s, then clearing skies in all areas on Tuesday and getting quite a bit hotter, approaching 105 in the hotter spots. Extreme heat is more likely for your Wednesday, which means at or above 105 degrees. For Visalia and Hanford both, expect an overnight low of 70 and Tuesday's high 104 degrees. With the Central Valley's most accurate forecast, I'm KC24 Chief Meteorologist AJ Fox.
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intend to turn this into the Tyler Hubbard Hour, but here we are. That was a song performed by Tyler Hubbard. Here's one written by Tyler Hubbard on 106.7 K-Jug Country. I threw it.

0: 106.7 K-Jug Country with Boy Dad, Luke Combs. I'm Vicki Pepper. Coming up, a band who used to be a sibling trio, now they're a husband-wife duo. The band Perry, next on K-Jug Country.
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Hi, it's Rick McNeil. Happy Monday. You know, I've never heard anybody talk about what country music smells like until now. And yes, it has happened. Tell you all about that coming up on Cage Country.

0: Langley, 106.7 KJ Country. Hi, it's Rick McNeil. Hope it's a great day for you. A little bit of the humidity I did not expect over the weekend, but it's always nice when we just have not the same blah day after day. It's a different kind of blah, right? Hey, Luke Bryan is talking about what country music smells like. He says it smells like two specific things, a perm at a hair salon and funnel cake. Don't smell it yet, but I'm going to keep on sniffing and see if I start to smell that funnel cake when we play Luke Bryan coming up on KJ.
1: Traffic's brought to you by Nissan of Visalia in the South Valley, Collision Road 144 at Avenue 408, just east of Cutler Orosi, up north. Large piece of metal in the number 2 lane of southbound 41, just north of O Street, Fresno. 5-acre fire near Huntsman Avenue, just east of South Clovis Avenue, west of Selma. And a tire tread in the number 2 and 3 lanes of northbound 99, just north of Clovis Avenue, Fowler. That's traffic. I'm

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106.7 KJUN Country. All right, you would have to be totally sworn off social media for good to have missed the buffalo incident at Yellowstone over the weekend. Talking about that in just a few minutes. John Morgan now.

0: Gabby Barrett, 106.7 K-Jug Country. It's Rick McNeil. You know, I miss my dad. My dad's not around anymore, but one of the things that I miss is being able to send him stupid videos of people who got too close to animals, like the guy this weekend at Yellowstone, 62-year-old guy who got too close. The bison had wandered into a campsite, and he charged a grandfather who was walking with his grandson. Now, I should say, I'm not positive that they were out of bounds. It's not like they went to where the buffalo was, where the bison was. It's, you know, he got close to a campground. However, I mean, they were sticking around for a little while. You need to get out of the area as soon as you see a bison. Anyway, flinged him 8 feet in the air and broke his leg. The photographer says he told the guy, "You stuck the landing, 9.5 out of 10. And he says, "Well, 10 or 12 years ago, it would have been even better." So anyway, glad he's around to joke about it. I like that. Stand by for Eric Church and Chase Matthew coming up on KJUG.
1: 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In the South Valley, the collision at Road 144 at Avenue 408 just east of Cutler Arosi, still an active scene. New ones popped up north, two vehicles on southbound 99 just north of Central Fresno, and two vehicles on southbound 41 at East Adams. That's your traffic. I'm Mike O'Neill.
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106.7 Cage Country. We need to talk about Justin Moore. He's back in action after a month off, and I'll tell you what he's saying about it coming up on Cage Country.

I love the girl power on 106.7 KJ Country. All right, Megan Maroney is launching her own perfume, Calliope. It's coming in a gorgeous pink bottle, just like you would expect. Here's Megan on KJ Country.

0: Kane Brown, 106.7 KJUG Country, and woman Rick McNeil here. All right, so you probably heard we've got a heat advisor coming tomorrow. We're going to be headed up to 104 for the high tomorrow, 106 on Wednesday, 104 on Thursday, and then back down to around the 100 level for about 4 or 5 days after that. So get ready. You know, when we get these heat advisories, it's time to check in on your neighbors and think ahead about your animals outside. They're going to need fresh water. They're going to need shade. Think ahead about those things and check in on your elderly neighbors, too. Get ready for Ella Langley and Luke Bryan coming up, too, on KJUG.
1: Traffic's brought to you by Kaweah Health. In the South Valley, the collision at Road 144 at Avenue 408, just east of Cutler Orosi, still an active scene. New ones popped up north, two vehicles on southbound 99, just north of Central Fresno, and two vehicles on southbound 41 at East Adams. That's your traffic. I'm Mike O'Neill.
2: I always have it turned up really loud.

That's Ben Gallagher, 106.7 K-Jug Country, and welcome back. And a huge shout out to Justin Moore, who's back on tour after a month off. He was incredibly honest with the crowd at his show. He mentioned that he's been gone in rehab for 30 days, and they welcomed him back and cheered him on.

0: 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They love that nonstop music. We'll get to it next.
1: 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Semi off the road on Rich Grove, just north of Road 229, south of Ducor. Collision, Road 144 and Avenue 408, just east of Cutler-Rosie.

0: 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I'm Mike O'Neill.
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